0: 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Right, daddy, right. Hi-yo, dinosaur. Right, daddy, right. Get him, man.
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Sometimes we know, sometimes we don't. 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Sometimes we're strong, sometimes we're wrong. Sometimes we cry, sometimes we cry.

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Now let's have one more drink, baby. We'll say goodbye to me and you.

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0: Mariam fearless.
1: Call on me, Lord.
0: I say that thank God Almighty, I'm fearless.
1: Call on me, Lord. Thank God Almighty.
0: Thank God Almighty, I'm fearless.
1: Call on me, Lord.
0: I say that thank God Almighty, I'm fearless.
1: Call on me, Lord.
0: Thank God Almighty, I'm fearless.
1: My soul is a witness
0: for my Lord.
1: My soul is a witness
0: for my Lord.
1: My soul is a witness for my Lord.
0: Thank God Almighty, I'm fearless.
2: Well, I'm fearless.
0: I'm saying, thank God Almighty, I'm fearless.
2: Well, I'm fearless.
3: I thank God.
0: Thank God Almighty, I'm fearless.
1: Well, now one of these mornings, bright and fair,
0: so glad I'm fearless.
1: I'm gonna hit you on the wing, gonna try the air.
0: I'm so glad I'm fearless.
1: Boys, I'm going up to heaven, gonna sing and shout 'em.
0: So glad I'm fearless.
1: There won't be nobody to turn me out.
0: I'm so glad I'm fearless.
1: I'm gonna do it all and chat with the sun.
0: So glad I'm fearless.
1: I'm gonna tell my the world where I've come from.
0: So glad.
1: I'm gonna look up David in the heat of the day.
0: So glad, but I'm fearless.
1: I'm gonna do the Mahatma Gandhi.

0: Well, I'm free, Lord, free, Lord.
1: I say, then, thank God, I'm free and
0: land. Well, I'm free, Lord, free, Lord.
1: I say, then, thank God, I'm free and land.
0: Well, I'm free, Lord,
2: free, Lord. Oh, oh, thank God, I'm free and land.
0: Well, I remember the day, I remember it well.
3: So glad
0: boys, my soul was hanging on the hill of hell.
3: I'm so glad I'm free.
0: When I looked that devil in the eye,
3: so glad I'm
0: free. I said, look here, devil, pass me by.
3: I'm so glad I'm free.
0: Well, you can point at me with the finger of scorn.
3: So glad.
0: But you better be praying just as sure as you're born. Well, you can talk about me just much as you please. I'm going to talk about you down on my knees. Tell me God called Moses on the mountain top. Guess he stamped his laws in Moses' heart. Guess he's up on the mountain Jehovah spoke. Tell me out of his mouth came fire.